Do you know what I love most? It's not the grand moments, not the celebrations, not the nights when everything is perfect. It's the little things. The way you say my name, the way you reach for my hand, the way you make ordinary days.

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0: Will you listen when my heart speaks?
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0: Will you love me without your pride?
1: Woman.

that comes to your defense. And the jury is out, and your eyes search the room. And the only friendly face is all you need to see.